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0: Jason Aldean, how far does a goodbye go? It's Rick McNeil, Drive at 5. Quick check of traffic, and then we are back in less than 60 seconds with Dylan Scott.
1: 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In the South Valley, School Bus Versa and Orchard on 17th Avenue at East Hanford, Armona Road. Hanford still being worked. Collision on Road 80 at Avenue 88, southwest of Tipton, up north. Two vehicles tied up southbound 99, just south of North Avenue, Fresno. And still working the two vehicles southbound 41 at Herndon. That's traffic. I'm Mike O'Neill.
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106.7 KJUG Country. Coming up, Low Cash, Cody Johnson, and Eric Church. Plus, some news on those homes built by Eric Church after Hurricane Helene. We'll talk about that coming up on KJUG Country.

Stella and Lefty in Boston, 106.7 KJO Country. It's Rick McNeil. Nonstop music, and I love it. Lainey Wilson, Tyler Hubbard still coming up after Shaboozy and Jelly Roll on KJO.

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1: All right, Donnie. The game is this an actual food sold at the Fresno Fair, or is it some crap that Trisha made up?
2: My palms are sweaty.
3: Mine are too. 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
1: That sounds legit.
2: Go with no on that one.
3: Yeah. How about cotton candy stuffed catfish?
2: Man, that sounds absolutely non-appealing. 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
3: It's not real. Raccoon jerky on a stick.
1: And it's not the one I shot over the weekend either.
2: I'm going to say no.
3: Very good. You just won yourself a pair of Russell Dickerson tickets.
1: And a raccoon hat made from roadkill.
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4: 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From the South Valley, something spilled on the road on southbound 99 at the Philip Rain rest area, south of Tulare. Be careful. Two vehicles tied up northbound 41 at Lacey Boulevard, Hanford. Solo vehicle off the road. Road 284 at Worth Drive, Porterville. School bus versus an orchard on 17th Avenue at East Hanford, Armona Road. Hanford still being worked. And up north, two vehicles east Dinuba at South Engelhard, Fresno. And still working the Hinton Road on... And still working the hit and run on West Richard at Golden State Fresno. That's traffic. I'm Mike O'Neill.
5: Come on!
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2: Unusual heat continues for the rest of the work week. Good afternoon, South Valley. Happy Wednesday. Sunny and hot through the afternoon. The heat advisory is still going strong and won't expire until Friday. Near 100 today, and that's pretty close to records for a lot of South Valley cities. Clear skies tonight. Overnight lows in the mid-60s. Sunny and still pretty hot for Thursday with highs in the upper 90s. Significant cool down this weekend, getting all the way down into the 70s by early next week. For Porterville, expect an overnight low of 67. Thursday's high 97. In Hanford, overnight low 64, and on Thursday, 98 degrees. With the Central Valley's most accurate forecast, I'm KC24 Chief Meteorologist AJ Fox.
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It's 106.7 KJUG Country. Rick McNeil and Kenny Chesney says that the Sphere was cool, but he can't wait to get back to stadiums next year. I think that's going to be cool. He's already announced a few of them. It's Kenny on KJUG Country.

0: Coco Edsel and Ella Langley, 106.7 KJO Country. That's Jaded and Rick McNeil. More nonstop music coming and excitement about the big Fresno Fair kicking off. You know, we've got those Russell Dickerson tickets. You want to go see that Russell show? It's going to be a fantastic show to be at. We think Russell Dickerson kills it every time he gets on stage. We'll have more tickets for you tomorrow with Gnarly Charlie on KJOG.
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2: Unusual heat continues for the rest of the work week. Good afternoon, South Valley. Happy Wednesday. Sunny and hot through the afternoon. The heat advisory is still going strong and won't expire until Friday. Near 100 today, and that's pretty close to records for a lot of South Valley cities. Clear skies tonight. Overnight lows in the mid-60s. Sunny and still pretty hot for Thursday with highs in the upper 90s. Significant cool down this weekend, getting all the way down into the 70s by early next week. For Porterville, expect an overnight low of 67, Thursday's high 97. In Hanford, overnight low 64, and on Thursday, 98 degrees. With the Central Valley's most accurate forecast, I'm KC 24 Chief Meteorologist AJ Fox.

Jen Country. I love it. You know, Justin Moore took some time off to refocus, and he says that now that he's back, all the songs he was ready to record for his next album, they're not quite right. So he's writing a whole batch of new ones.

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1: Is this Kristen from Applebee's?
2: Yes, it's Kristen. I'm ready.
1: The name of the game is Wrong Answers Only, okay?
2: So I might struggle with this one.
1: That's the problem.
3: Yeah.
1: That's where it's at.
3: Then you will lose.
1: What do cows drink?
2: Applebee's, of course.
1: That is wrong. Perfect.
3: What do you call a baby dog?
2: A sea creature.
1: Yes. Woo! That is completely wrong. What do you wear on your feet?
2: Porcupines on our feet.
1: Whoa. That's crazy.
3: What animal says moo?
2: Chupacabra.
1: Everybody knows that chupacabra.
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8: 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California's State Water Resources Control Board has adopted new rules aimed at reducing nitrate contamination in Central Valley groundwater, with major implications for the dairy industry. The rules focus on manure nitrogen application to cropland, which the state says is responsible for most dairy-related nitrogen loading into groundwater. Existing dairies will face tighter limits on manure applications, with compliance plans capped at 35 years. Some farms could face shorter timelines. The order also adds nitrogen monitoring, new manure pond requirements, and protections for drinking water. Bottom line, these new rules could significantly change how Central Valley dairies manage manure and nitrogen.
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0: Reality shows are always looking for ways to shake things up, and The Bachelor may have finally found something nobody saw coming. A bachelor who's actually looking for love. It's B-Dub. Apparently, producers want the next guy to be serious about finding a relationship and not just there to become an influencer, which after 20-plus years feels like somebody finally read the instructions in the first place. One name reportedly being considered is Dr. Mike Varshavsky. People named him Sexiest Doctor Alive back in 2015, and he already has millions of followers online. So at least he doesn't need The Bachelor to become an influencer. Now we just got to find 25 women who don't either. This is going to be
1: one of those nights. More K-Jug Country.
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Some people have a weakness for fast food. This is a little ridiculous, though. It's beat up. A vintage McDonald's apple pie tree statue is being sold for $10,000 on Facebook Marketplace. Look, you could love Mickey D's, but love it at that much, that's a conversation we need to have. Like, I want to know who is actually going to buy this thing, because think for 10 grand, how many actual apple pies you could buy at McDonald's.

apparently your taco shell preference says a lot about you, more than it probably should. It's B-Dub. Yesterday was National Taco Day and also a Taco Tuesday, which feels less like a holiday and more like the universe finally getting something right. We'll break that down coming up.

Yesterday was National Taco Day and Taco Tuesday. It's B-dub, and that's a mind blow, right? I didn't even know that until I looked at it this morning. About 9 out of 10 Americans like tacos, and somehow 2% say they've never eaten one. Like, I don't know what happened to those people. Did they have a bad childhood? But somebody get them the help that they need. And apparently your shell says something about

0: two. Hard shell people are more likely to love spicy food, own dogs, and be extroverts. Soft taco people are more likely to own cats, stay up late, and be in relationships. So basically, hard tacos are out partying while soft tacos are home on the couch watching Netflix with somebody. Honestly, both sound pretty good to me, which makes sense because I'm more of a double-decker kind of guy.
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2: It's National Taco Day, Heather.
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5: Tacos de barbacoa.
4: It's a real taco.
5: Yes, ma'am, it sure is.
3: You're good. You're good. 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The Sasquatch Supreme. It's beef jerky, forest mushrooms, crushed pork rinds, and a pine cone.
4: That is a Bigfoot taco.
3: Yes! Yes!
5: The hairy ombre. 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
5: Thank God.
3: If you get this one right, you win. It's called the Squatch Crunch. Jerky, Fritos, squirrel-shaped cheese, and lots of human fingernails and back hair.
4: That is a Bigfoot taco.
5: Thank God.
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Tracy Lawrence says country stars in the 90s were wilder than Motley Crue. And apparently some of the stories still can't legally or at least safely be told. That's next in the Breakdown, brought to you by Boot Barn Keep West.

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1: Tracy Lawrence says if you think rock stars were wild in the 90s, Nashville would like a word. He recently watched the Motley Crue documentary and basically said, that's cute. Tracy says country artists back then were wild as hell, and Motley Crue had nothing on them. And apparently he's got the receipts. People keep telling Tracy he needs to write a book, but he says he has to wait for a lot more people to die first. He was joking, mostly, because he admits some of those stories he knows could still end careers. Which means somewhere in Nashville, a retired country star just woke up sweating. That's your breakdown.
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0: Drew Baldridge hanging with us. It's B-Dub Radio. Okay, so Farm Faith Family is the album. I'm going to give you a fourth F. What are you adding?
1: Oh, man. B-Dub, you trying to get me to say some F words on here. Let's see. I'm just kidding. Farm Faith Family. Let's go with freedom.
0: Dude, I was going to say freedom or fun were my two that I had in the back.
1: I like freedom.
0: Okay, Farm Faith Family, freedom. That'll be that. You know what? If you do a deluxe edition, there's my second.
1: There we go.
0: Dude, I'm just saying.
1: Put some America songs up in there. Put some freedom up in there.
0: Just a cover of like patriotic songs. That'd be
1: epic. Yeah. Courtesy of the red, white, and blue in there. Let's go.
0: I love it. Drew Baldridge, what is the most farm kid thing you do that makes somebody from, you know, downtown Nashville look at you like you're insane?
1: Oh, my goodness. I don't know. Like right now, I guess probably just last week I went dove hunting. You know, that's some farm kid crap. We grew up loving dove season. And I love still picking up roadside peaches. I mean, every time I see a peach stand, got to go over. My grandpa had a peach tree behind his house. I don't have my own peach trees yet, but my grandpa left me 40 acres up in southern Illinois, and me and my wife are starting to wanting to build up there to have like a little farm getaway place and a little country place and a cabin up there. So we just started. We put water in up there, and it's like, man, I'm gonna get me some peach trees back there. Like live that lifestyle that kind of my grandpa did. But man, stopping for some roadside peaches, it's hard to beat that.
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3: All right, Donnie, the game is this an actual food sold at the Fresno Fair, or is it some crap that Trisha made up?
4: My palms are sweaty.
5: Mine are too. 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
3: That sounds legit.
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5: Yeah. How about cotton candy stuffed catfish?
4: Man, that sounds absolutely non-appealing. I'm going to say no on that.
5: It's not real. Raccoon jerky on a stick.
3: It's not the one I shot over the weekend either.
4: I'm going to say no.
5: Very good. You just won yourself a pair of Russell Dickerson tickets.
3: And a raccoon hat made from roadkill.
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gained about 25 pounds between longest ride at the end of July to last weekend. So last couple months, just enjoying life a little to the extreme. Back on track, back in a routine, back home and not traveling, and already down 10 pounds. So look, sometimes you just need to refocus. If you hit a speed bump at whatever journey you're going through, just refocus. Hit that reset button. You'll be good.

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0: The average cost of a haircut is $56 right now. Some people are paying $200 at fancy salons, which is hard to believe in this economy. Men alone, men pay $40 plus for haircuts. Women's a little closer to 70. Why do you think I just started shaving my head?
1: He's a ranch hand in a pinch, man. Hotter than the red on the cattle brand. 'Cause she's a gold digger with a quick trigger. A cast iron skillet.

Your kid says they want to go to college to become a social media influencer. Now, before you laugh, apparently you might be the old person here. We'll get into that next.

0: comes to you and says, I know what I want to major in, social media influencing. Suddenly that plumbing career sounds fantastic. Am I right? And for the record, plumbers make a ton of money, especially now because there's nobody going into the trades. No disrespect to that. I don't need an email. Vito's making fun of plumbers on the show. No, that's not it. On with the bit. A new survey says 43% of Americans would actually support their kid going to school for it. 32% now consider influencer a legitimate career. Gen Z most convinced at just under half. Millennials at 40%. Gen X 30%. Boomers just 20%. Which feels like they heard TikTok degree and immediately started looking for the tuition refund. But I kind of get it. Like if the degree includes marketing, branding, sales, video production, and AI, those are real skills. I just need one promise. I'm not paying $100,000 so you can major in unboxing stuff. You know what I mean? Later on, later on,
1: later on, later on. 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Come on! 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
2: Is this Kristen from Applebee's?
3: Yes, it's Kristen. I'm ready.
2: The name of the game is Wrong Answers Only, okay?
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2: That is wrong. 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
4: What do you call a baby dog?
3: A sea creature.
2: Yes. Woo! That is completely wrong. What do you wear on your feet?
3: Porcupines on our feet.
2: Whoa. That's crazy.
4: What animal says moo?
3: Chupacabra.
2: Everybody knows that chupacabra.
4: You just won yourself a pair of two tickets to the Russell Dickerson concert.
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1: 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Yeah.

people in country music is Priscilla Block. She has put out her first single as an independent artist, and it's called Maybe Next Time, Honey. It's good. The video's awesome. It's a lot of fun. She's going to be on the show with us on

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0: Well, as you know, fall is officially in full swing, and apparently we're all looking forward to the same thing. Watching scary movies. That topped a new poll of America's favorite fall activities. It's B-Dub. After that, some of the things include pumpkin-flavored everything, putting up Halloween decorations, handing out candy, carving pumpkins, and dressing up. Although I have an issue with handing out Halloween candy. Like, nobody mentioned the most important fall tradition, buying the candy 3 weeks early, eating all of it, and then having to buy it again. Pumpkin patches, trick-or-treating, and Halloween parties also made the top 10. Haunted houses didn't, which is fine. I can get scared at home for free. Later on, later on,
1: later on, later on. 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

7, including, if you believe it or not, already talking about longest ride, year number 5, which is just insane. This one, I have a feeling, is going to be the biggest and longest ride so far, and hopefully raise the most money in 2027. Details on that right after the first of the year, but I can't believe we're already talking about it for next year.

Tracy Lawrence said country stars in the 90s made Motley Crue look tame. And apparently some of those stories still can't be told. That's next to The Breakdown, brought to you by Boot Barn Keep West.

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B-Dub, got your most wanted song of the day coming up in minutes. The biggest song in country music, according to you, plays in just a few. It's brought to you by Boot Barn. Keep West.

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4: Tacos de barbacoa.
3: Mm. 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
4: Yes, ma'am, it sure is.
2: You're good. Okay, what about this one? The Sasquatch Supreme. It's beef jerky, forest mushrooms, crushed pork rinds, and a pine cone.
3: That is a Bigfoot taco.
2: Yes! Yes!
4: The hairy ombre. 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
3: That is a Bigfoot taco.
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1: All right, Donnie. The game is this an actual food sold at the Fresno Fair, or is it some crap that Trisha made up?
2: My palms are sweaty.
3: Mine are too. Deep fried gravy milkshake.
1: That sounds legit.
2: Go with no on that one.
3: Yeah. How about cotton candy stuffed catfish?
2: Man, that sounds absolutely non-appealing. 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
3: It's not real. Raccoon jerky on a stick.
1: And it's not the one I shot over the weekend either.
2: I'm going to say no.
3: Very good. You just won yourself a pair of Russell Dickerson tickets.
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Fix what you didn't break. Now that takes some guts. It's Nate Smith. It's 106.7 KJUG Country.

Jug Country. On the way, we are going to have our show up and we celebrate Fluffernutter. In the meantime, I'm going to look up and find out what the hell that is. Hudson Westbrook on K-Jug.

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5: Let's start the show.
6: Let's do it. All right, so National Flood for another day.
7: I've known about it for about 2.5 minutes. I had no idea what it was.
6: We looked it up. I don't know if I ever even had one.
7: I don't remember having one either. It's a peanut butter cookie, or you can do it on bread, I guess, too. But with marshmallow in it.
6: Fluffer, yeah. And
7: Never.
6: There's so many different meanings for fluffer and fluffer nutter. And it just all seems...
7: This is a terrible topic for you to talk about.
6: Yes. I don't think I should be talking about it. But, so I was looking into it. Apparently, it's been around, for a while. It's not something new.
7: Oh, okay.
6: But I don't know if it's a West Coast thing. I don't know.
7: It could be a Florida thing, because I feel like everything weird comes out of Florida.
6: Yeah, fluffer nutter. Okay, well, then I just Googled this, and it's... Listen, this is an old fluffer nutter commercial.
8: Oh, you need fluff, fluff, fluff.
7: Oh, that's old.
6: That sounds...
7: Like
6: 50s, 60s.
8: First you spread, spread,
6: oh, here you
8: spread
6: go.
8: Your bread with peanut butter.
6: Yes.
8: And marshmallow fluff, and have a fluffer nutter.
6: Oh, so you're right. So it could be you just take that fluffer and put it on
7: bread.
6: Peanut butter on bread, and then fluffer on top.
7: Yeah, the marshmallow fluff.
6: And then they said, hey, let's make cookies.
7: Yeah, that's what, and when I Googled it, that's first thing that comes up is this little delightful peanut butter cookie.
6: So there it is. I hope you guys all celebrate Fluffer Nutter Day like we are. We're having a fluffer nutter party. We're going to have decorations.
7: Say that three times fast.
6: Yes, fear not.

0: 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We're going to beat the crap out of that. So it's a lot of fun.
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0: It's our favorite by far. It's K-Judge.
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3: 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There's a collision on West Kearney Boulevard at Cornelia and one at McCall and East Adams, and a hit and run with injuries reported on 198 westbound at Road 196. Keep it safe and slow for the cone zones.
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8: 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For California farmers and food processors, the issue is how those standards could affect products moving from the farm through processing and into grocery store shelves. The law comes as federal officials also put more attention on reducing ultra-processed foods in the American diet. Bottom line, California is adding a new layer of food labeling. Growers, processors, and food companies will be watching how it affects the way California products are marketed to consumers.
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2: Well, Tim McGraw and Faith Hill, they're celebrating 30 years of marriage. Congratulations to them. And he shared a sweet little tribute and a video of their life together. We can't see the video, but the song is super cute.
0: Oh, we can tell. There they are kissing. There they are. Oh, there's all the kids.
2: All the children.
0: Oh, they're there at the Tulare Fair before they announced they were dating.
2: Oh, that's that was back in the day.
0: That's sweet.
2: Isn't that nice? 30 years.
0: 30 years.
2: I remember looking at them when I was young and saying, my goodness, like not only were they like a beautiful couple together, but they just seemed so in love, and they still do to this day. I love
0: Tim and I graduated from high school the same year.
2: Did you? Oh, so congratulations.
0: I look at him and my life, I compare the two, and then I get sad, so never mind.
2: Oh, my Lord. Garth Brooks is taking his Blame It On My Roots tour to Kansas City, November 6th and 7th, so if y'all are out there, get some tickets, because those things go quickly.
0: That's a goat, because he's the greatest of all time. Yeah. That's why that was played right there.
2: Thank you.
0: Okay. So,
2: this show is full of surprises today, I tell you. Well, Riley Green, he's got a new song. I love it.

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0: Yeah.
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3: The heat advisory has been modified a little, now expiring at 10 p.m. tonight rather than Friday. Good morning, South Valley. Happy Thursday. You heard right about the heat advisory. Sunny and still hot today with highs in the upper 90s. Clear tonight. Overnight lows in the low 60s. Sunny and hot for your Friday, just not hot enough for a heat advisory, and that puts us in the mid-90s. Significant cool down this weekend, at least a 15-degree drop over Saturday and Sunday combined. For Visalia, expect a high today of 97, overnight low of 61. Hanford's high also 97, overnight low 62 degrees. With the Central Valley's most accurate forecast, I'm KC24 Chief Meteorologist A.J. Fox.
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0: country. You know, I realize that our morning show, the Gnarly Morning Show, is really about helping. We like to help you out. And this time of year, it's about survival. Because we all know, we've all seen that Geico commercial where the creepy people are there. You go, let's go in that car and drive away. No, no, let's go in that haunted garage where all the chainsaws are. Mm-mm. And it's just dumb, right? Oh,
1: yep.
0: That's where we bring Trisha Dean in, who has get, once you're killed on a horror movie or in life, they call in the ambulance people. And so you know more about how to save these people.
1: Well, normally they're already gone. But
0: yes, but I mean, well, how can we prevent this is what it is.
1: So to survive the horror film, I mean, if there's a noise, don't go investigate it. Like,
0: You don't just go. It's always a brave person that goes, I'll be right back. I'm going to check it out.
1: Yeah, and they never come back. Or if they go, there's something in the basement. I got to go. Nope. You don't go in the if you go in the basement, you're automatically
0: Dead. You're going to be done.
1: Yes.
0: So basements, that's why we quit making them in California. We don't even make them. Too many people die in them.
1: And then never split up.
0: Yeah.
1: Always take a buddy with you because two is harder to murder than one.
0: Well, plus if you're going to run through the forest, you should have lingerie and high heels.
1: 100%.
0: That's the best way to run away.
1: And don't take them off. Like, leave them on and struggle.
0: Yes.
1: The whole entire
0: of course.
1: Way. Yes.
0: All right. What about, there's always like some sort of creepy kid that has an imaginary friend or talks to
1: Don't trust them.
0: Don't talk to them. Don't even ask questions.
1: Nope. Uh-uh.
0: They
1: just
0: don't too much.
1: Keep on trucking by. Yep. And hopefully they don't look back at you.
0: But there's always like one like homeless person who's yelling things out that pretty much knows what's going on.
1: They are usually when the end of times come around, they're the ones that know all the things.
0: The one you should trust.
1: Yes.
0: I think so.
1: Definitely. There's always that one person that knows everything, but no one wants to listen to them because they
0: You probably should.
1: Yeah. And if things say, like, get out, don't even get in. Just
0: get out.
1: Yeah. Go in.
0: That's the cue to leave?
1: Hightail it on, like Scooby-Doo, like, they on out of there.
0: Okay. What about, how many bodies did you find where they had, like, a doll or an old necklace or a puzzle box? Because it seems like if you play with that, things go wrong.
1: Well, if a book is like in Latin or something, don't start reading it. Like, you can just flabbergast it right out of your mouth.
0: Don't read the spells out loud.
1: Nope, not at all. Don't get the Ouija boards out.
0: Don't say Candyman.
1: No.
0: A bunch of times.
1: Nope.
0: Or Beetlejuice.
1: Well, I don't know. I think I would like Beetlejuice. I love Beetlejuice. That's my favorite.
0: I know, but if you say it out loud, he's still coming.
1: Yeah. I mean, I kind of like him, but don't say it. Yeah. And definitely don't take the shortcut.
0: You mean a new shortcut you don't know about?
1: Exactly. Like the GPS. You don't even have it because your phone was on 2% and you forgot to charge it. So now that's useless. You know what I'm saying? Don't take the shortcut road.
0: And then, okay, what about when you get in the car and you know it's not going to start for a while, but then it does start? Is that a good time to say, oh, thank God, and have a speech?
1: No. Just get to truck it. And you're going to drive until you either hit a

0: Starbucks or a police department.
1: Okay, that's good. Don't stop down the road walking distance.
0: Yeah, you don't get your victory dance because that chainsaw is coming after you.
1: So you have an Egg McMuffin in your hand or a Starbucks. Don't do it. There. You're all a lot safer now. Okay, Judge.
2: 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It's time to call Gnarly Charlie at 622-1440. 106.7 K-Jug Country.
3: 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There's a collision on West Kearney Boulevard at Cornelia and one at McCall and East Adams. And a hit and run with injuries reported on 198 westbound at Road 196. Keep it safe and slow for the cone zones.
1: Hey, it's

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1: 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Snowstorm? Done. Let me make this snow angel, then I'll putt. Thick fog? Absolutely. 115-degree heat wave with hurricane-force winds. Hey, good luck, Steve. Or dial it back to sunny, 72, and perfect at Mulligan's. 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

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In case you didn't know, we're going to be at the Porter Subs. Where? Do you know where? I do. It's on Noble Street today. It's going to be big, so don't miss it. That's where you get your tickets to Girls and Guitars. 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

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Donette from the Tulare Chamber is coming in right now to talk about a big party tomorrow. It's called the Crush Party. It used to be called Talladega Party, but they changed it.

0: Gnarly Mornings 106.7 KJUG Country. We're here to tell you about something going on tomorrow night. It's a crush party. And I would say it's a fancy date night for people that want to go to this thing.
1: Yeah, but you don't have to dress fancy. A lot of people go in jeans and a nice shirt too, but you can dress up.
0: It's one of those things where I have all the top restaurants around the valley. Mm-hmm. It's got food, it's got drinks, and it's fancy. It's at the COS campus. Donette, who is the Chamber of Commerce CEO, tell us the details. What time does this start?
2: 6 to 9 p.m.
0: 6 to 9 p.m.
2: We're going to be out at the COS Tulare campus. It is $85 for a ticket that gets you everything. Once you get in the door,
0: you're in.
2: And please don't eat before you come. Okay? I've had people who have done that. They said, well, we went to dinner first. I go, oh, no, isn't the event you want to go have dinner at. No. You're going to get more than your $85 worth by coming in.
0: I'm not eating for 6 days.
2: Exactly. That's probably, so there you go. Please come hungry. Come expecting to have a great casual evening. Enjoy music. Enjoy some wonderful food, beverages, and the silent auction, and maybe win 109 bottles of wine.
0: Someone's got to.
3: 109 bottles of wine on the wall.
0: Yeah, 109 bottles. Jeez.
2: And we don't do this alone. I mean, of course, we partner with COS. We have all of the vendors that are partners, and they're there to promote their business. So that's another thing. When you come, you're going to discover entities that you may not know about. And we expect that to happen. And that's why they participate too, in order to not only support the chamber and COS, but they are there to say, hey, this is me. This is where my business is located. Sample some of my food and then come back and try us another day.
0: So, I love that.
2: But our other partners, if you don't mind, I'm going to share out some partners that we have. 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
0: AJ Fox, he's our guy too. Yeah,
2: I love seeing him. Hopefully, get to see him by next stop up there. Armande Rascon, Broken Cup Studio, Guadalajara Grill, Token Farms, Tulare Real Estate, T-Town, Spade Entertainment. I know you guys know them well.
0: Momentum or KJUG. When we say Momentum, nobody knows Momentum. It's KJUG. Yeah.
2: I know. And you guys are so great to us. We appreciate the partnership always on our events, and it's just always a fun time to get to chat with you.
0: My favorite thing is the 106.7 bottles of wine on the wall. Tree.
2: I have to figure that out.
3: We should do that for next year, and then we'll just hide the three extra bottles.
2: Okay, the three extra spots?
3: Yeah, it's really 109, but we're calling it 106.7.
0: I love it. Donette, so good to have you in today. I feel like I'm a little bit smarter now just from talking to you.
2: Well, thank you so much. I just enjoy coming in and getting to chat with both of you. And enjoy the treats. I want to say thank you again to Rosa Brothers and to Eden Cafe. Come and visit their booths at Crush Party, as well as the other 58.
0: This will be my last meal until the Crush Party.
3: Oh, okay. So ready to go. Fasting.
0: I love it. Thank you so much. Get your tickets one more time. Where do we get them?
2: 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Her name is Jenny, and she

0: She always smiles for photo ops. So
1: Andy from the block.
0: In.
1: I she know does, that. That's yes. right.
2: Uh-huh.
1: That's
2: I think silly. I asked if I could mount her the other day, and you were like, nope, can't sit on her.
1: Please get off of Jenny.
0: But you can take pictures with her for sure.
1: Trisha Dean and Jenny the cow. All right. That's very cool. Thanks again, Donette. This was awesome. Crush party tomorrow night. And the details real quick, Trish.
2: It's at the COS Tulare campus, and it's from 6 to 9.
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4: 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There's a collision on West Kearney Boulevard at Cornelia and one at McCall and East Adams, and a hit and run with injuries reported on 198 westbound at Road 196. Keep it safe and slow for the cone zones.
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You want to win tickets to Girls and Guitars? 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

0: Early mornings, 106.7, it's Jacob Hackworth. I said Jacob. Same thing, right?
1: Absolutely.
0: What took you so long on K Jacob Hackworth? It's time for the good, the bad, and the ugly. That's live right here for you, folks. There you go.
1: Uh-huh. All right. Words are...
0: It's where we scour the internet to find something good, bad, and ugly. I'll get through this, I promise.
1: The good today, I'm going to try this. So, Raiders quarterback Fernando Mendoza.
0: Whoa, I like that. Wait, hold on. Let's do that a little bit better. One more time.
1: Oh, okay. Quarterback from the
0: Las Vegas Raiders.
1: Las Vegas Raiders, Fernando Mendoza.
0: I love that.
1: He's helping young adults tackle their finances with a new video series called Finance with Fernando.
0: Of course, it's not playing.
1: Button. Gosh.
0: Hey, hold on. I got it. Good news.
1: Mm-hmm.
0: It's right here.
1: Yep.
0: One of those days. And
1: Finance with Fernando.
0: Yes, finance. Good news. Try that. No. I don't know why it's not working.
1: Me either. Our buttons.
0: All right, so, well.
1: You got to be a better button pusher.
0: You think it's about the Raiders. How can I?
1: Right. So this is aimed at helping Gen Z make smarter money decisions.
0: Found it.
2: I'm Fernando Mendoza, pro quarterback. But my true passion is fiscal responsibility.
1: Woo!
2: Let's flip and go. So get pumped for my educational video series, Finance with Fernando. Finance. Finance. A practical guide for Gen Z to make the most of their money. Get up. Your 401k contributions. And the kicker, I'm giving away the ultimate prize.
0: Okay.
1: See, he's doing something good. Well, this generation coming up, they really do need to learn about money. So
0: okay, but I mean, I'm just, that's what we...
1: That's his side gig.
0: A Kansas side gig. That's our quarterback. He's done smart.

0: Okay. Hi, and bad news, besides that, police say 67-year-old Indiana woman was arrested for DUI after doing donuts on the courthouse lawn in the middle of the afternoon. I don't know, just a little heads up, folks, if you're going to do something at the courthouse, they have cameras.
1: Yeah, especially in the mid-afternoon.
0: Lots of them. And so, anyway, that's... She hadn't even got to court yet. But now, when she goes to court... Add a little donut charge. Sprinkle that donut hole in there.
1: Uh-huh. Yeah, she's going to... Her landscaping crew got something to remember, that's for sure. Well, for the ugly today, TikTok's latest snack trend is just boiling a whole zucchini, adding some olive oil seasoning, and then just taking it out of the water and eating it whole.
0: What? That's...
1: Nasty, first of all.
0: That's gross.
1: Like, that's the worst way to introduce vegetables into your diet.
0: Who owns TikTok? China? Yeah, see, they're just trying to smear us.
1: Schmear us.
0: There you go. Here's a new snack for you fat Americans. Jeez Louise.
1: So I'm guessing Charlie is not trying it.
0: I'm going to do it today. I can't wait.
2: Fried version, please.
0: Boil the zucchini. Let's go. Thanks, Fernando. All right. It's K-Judge.
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4: The heat advisory has been modified a little, now expiring at 10 p.m. tonight rather than Friday. Good morning, South Valley. Happy Thursday. You heard right about the heat advisory. Sunny and still hot today with highs in the upper 90s. Clear tonight. Overnight lows in the low 60s. Sunny and hot for your Friday, just not hot enough for a heat advisory, and that puts us in the mid-90s. Significant cool down this weekend, at least a 15-degree drop over Saturday and Sunday combined. For Visalia, expect a high today of 97, overnight low of 61. Hanford's high also 97, overnight low 62 degrees. With the Central Valley's most accurate forecast, I'm KC24 Chief Meteorologist AJ Fox.
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0: 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So we learned yesterday that the pharmacy is the most germy place. And I don't know, it seems like there's more out there.
1: Oh, there's more.
0: If you know, call us. 559-622-1440. It's K Jug.

0: morning. It's 106.7 K-Jug Country. We're all about the germs this morning. Hi, K-Jug.
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2: Hi.
0: Your daily dose of Kristen.
2: I love that.
1: I was just calling to check, do some community outreach, to check on Sir Gnarly Charlie over there. You doing all right this morning, pal?
0: Well, I got a question for you. They said that the pharmacy is the dirtiest place, the counter. And then we're asking people, what do you think it is?
1: A grocery cart.
0: Oh.
1: Shopping cart.
2: Yep. Love that.
0: I never thought about that.
2: That's what you know they get the...
0: Your hand's on it, but your kid's...
2: Mouth is on
1: my
2: it.
1: My kid's butt is on it. My kid's dirty diaper.
0: Yes.
1: My dirty kid's diaper's on it. You know, you just never know. Everybody puts their meats in there. Like, it's just gross.
2: All the hand, foot, and mouth.
0: I always think it's funny how they got rid of the plastic, you know, the plastic bags. Mm-hmm. And now we have those paper ones that break. I've dropped 40 of them since it happened.
2: Yep, absolutely.
0: But yet, all the food we're putting in there is in plastic.
2: Right.
0: I don't get it.
1: The irony in that one, right?
0: Exactly.
2: Yeah. Get rid of plastic, but let's cover everything.
0: So I'm kind of with you on this. I think the kindergarten doorknob or the grocery cart. Either one. If I want to lose weight, I'm going to lick those.
2: Oh,
1: yeah, little hands and little dirty butts all over both of those things, for sure.
2: Remember chicken pox parties back in the day? Just rub your kids all over that.
0: Oh, yeah.
2: They'll get everything.
0: Oh.
1: Yeah, we couldn't keep enough oven mitts around and duct tape.
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4: 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There's a collision on northbound 99 just north of County Line Road. Traffic hazard on Betty Drive just east of the 99, and that's a stalled vehicle. An accident on Derry Avenue just north of Utica to watch out for, and a collision with minor injuries at McCall and Adams. Keep it safe and slow for the cone zones.

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0: 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Last week, we learned that the most germiest germ place was not your toilet, not your toilet seat. It's your local pharmacist.
1: Yes, especially the counter where you pick up your medicine.
0: The counter where you get the medicine to get better is the most germs.
1: Yeah, it's worse than your cell phone.
0: Christian claims it's the shopping cart, which I don't disagree with.
1: I agree 100%, especially having a kid.
0: Besides dirty shopping carts, where's the germ factory?
2: Definitely a movie theater, sitting in the seats in a movie theater.
1: I wonder how many times they actually clean the seats.
2: Well, not only that, but the seats are cloth, and if people have lice or whatever germs live in those seats, they don't come in and sanitize those seats. There's no way.
0: I never thought about lice in my popcorn. Now it makes me a little ugh.
1: Yeah, little mites.
2: The creepy crawlies that you don't see, absolutely.
0: Well, thanks for completely grossing us out.
1: Mm-hmm.
2: Oh, you're welcome. Have a good one.
0: Where is the germiest of germ place?
2: But the dentist's office.
0: You mean all those things that...
1: Suckaroo those things right on out of your mouth?
3: I mean, they put that in your mouth for the water, like the, you know, to give you the fizzer. What do you call it, the spritzer, when it cleans your mouth out and like stuff like that, that machine. I hope that would be clean.
0: I think there are laws that make them sanitize everything.
1: Yeah, or the sleeves they put on it, you know.

0: The plastic ones?
1: Yeah, because they just toss it.
0: Yeah.
2: When I was a kid, I had a dentist named Dr. Sugars.
1: Get out of here. For reals?
0: My dentist's wife's name was named Gingeritis.
1: You're lying.
2: No. And I don't know. He was older, and it kind of lingered into my adulthood.
1: There's no way he's still alive.
0: I bet you Dr. Sugars gave out toothbrushes for Halloween.
1: That makes no sense. All right, germophobes. Where would you think the most germs would be? Apparently, it's the pharmacist, but now we've heard the movie theater and the dentist office.
0: What do you think?
3: My guess would be the bank.
1: I've always heard money's dirty.
0: Have you ever seen those star coin machines and who is using them?
3: Yes.
1: Ugh.
3: I actually, years ago, I'll tell you a little horror story. Here's some more fears for you. I ended up with a ringworm from money.
1: Is that the one in the tequila bottle?
0: Ringworm? Really?
3: It legit is a worm that crawls under your skin and forms a ring that you need an antifungal cream to get rid of them.
1: You ever had antifungal cream pie?
0: That's just stupid.
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5: Traffic is brought to you by Visalia GMC. There's a collision on 198 westbound just west of Road 156, an accident at Greenwood and Ashland Avenue, and a new collision 99 northbound at State Route 41. Traffic hazard is still active. Betty Drive just east of 99 and still working that accident on northbound 99 just north of County Line Road. Keep it safe and slow for the cone zones. 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Here's Will Quarum.
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0: 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Man, I feel all germy today. I don't know. What's coming up on What the What?
1: Well, I remember when toys were happy with just a doll that blinked.
0: Yeah?

0: Sunday morning, 106.7 KJUG Country. It's time for What the What? Because what?
1: There's a toy called Chester Cheeks, and it looks like a backside with a face, and it makes fart noises when you squeeze it, and it even dances.
0: Are you kidding me? Here's the commercial.
2: What's that? It's Chester Cheeks, the ultimate butt face prankster. Squeeze, and he lets it rip. He's dropping beats, jiggling cheeks. He's full of gas power pranks up his sleeve. That little fart.
3: Chester!
2: Always up to cheeky tricks. Warning, may cause explosive laughter.
0: Oh,
2: and uncontrollable
0: gosh.
2: Wiggle dancing. Chester Cheeks. From Butt Face by Goliath.
0: I am not mature enough to have that as a toy.
1: No.
0: That wasn't fake. That was a real thing.
1: Yeah, there's these little thing called dumplings, and they come in as tiny little plastic, mm-hmm. quote-unquote, steamer-looking thing. Dominic's all about them, but this one...
0: It's a little much, isn't it?
1: Fart enough around at my house. I don't need this thing farting as well.
0: That Chester Cheeks?
1: Yes.
0: And it's a real toy. So
1: it is, yeah.
0: I heard it makes a great stocking stuffer.
1: Yeah,
0: it does. I'm sure that's be good.
1: Speaking of us stocking stuffers, yes? We've got some tickets to give away.
0: Oh, you mean Russell Dickerson?
1: Yeah, but it's for next week.
0: Oh,
1: not
0: okay.
1: Christmas.
0: For Fresno. Yes, it's for, well, it could be from last year. Yeah, it's all good. Mm-hmm. October 16th, Russell Dickerson.

0: Fresno Fair. We need tickets to anybody who wants to play right now. Let's do this, right?
1: Oh, yes. 559-622-1440. We're going to take caller number...
0: Do it. Say it.
1: Chester Cheeky says number five.
0: Number five.
2: Got something to say? Call 622-1440. Gnarly Mornings on 106.7 K-Jug Country.
3: The heat advisory has been modified a little, now expiring at 10 p.m. tonight rather than Friday. Good morning, South Valley. Happy Thursday. You heard right about the heat advisory. Sunny and still hot today with highs in the upper 90s. Clear tonight. Overnight lows in the low 60s. Sunny and hot for your Friday, just not hot enough for a heat advisory, and that puts us in the mid-90s. Significant cool down this weekend, at least a 15-degree drop over Saturday and Sunday combined. For Visalia, expect a high today of 97, overnight low of 61. Hanford's high also 97, overnight low 62 degrees. With the Central Valley's most accurate forecast, I'm KC24 Chief Meteorologist AJ Fox.
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0: Valley Mornings 106.7 K-Jug Country. All right, we got to get ourselves another play. Okay, here we go. K-Jug, you're caller four. You're one short. I'm so sorry.
1: Oh, darn.
0: All right. Hi, K-Jug. What's your name?
2: Boyd.
0: Lloyd or Floyd?
2: Boyd with a B.
3: Oh, Boyd.
0: All right. Oh, Boyd. Here we go. Hey, we're going to play for Russell Dickerson tickets, and we've been talking about germs all morning. So we're going to play that famous game everybody loves. Is it a famous German or a famous germ? Da-da-da-da-da.
2: Okay, famous.
0: All right, no, hold on, Boyd.
2: Germ.
0: Hold on, Boyd. You don't get to choose that.
2: Okay, yeah, I'm going with it.
0: No,
2: I was going 50-50 chance.
0: No, you're good. So we're gonna name something. We're gonna name something. It's either a famous German or a famous germ. You have to tell us the answer. All right, the first one. Albert Einstein, famous germ or famous German?
2: Famous German.
0: So good, 100% so far.
3: How about E. coli?
2: Famous germ.
0: Man, you're good. Heidi Klum.
2: Famous germ.
0: I like how you're buzzing in.
3: I know.
0: That's good.
3: Heidi, did you say she's a German or a germ?
2: German.
3: Woo, there she is. Okay, how about streptococcus?
0: Streptococcus.
2: Ooh, let's go germ.
3: Yes, that gives you strep throat. Yep.
0: We would have took either because he's a famous rapper. All right. Ludwig von Beethoven.
2: German.
0: German. Okay. All right, if you get this one right, you win. All
3: this
0: right.
3: is the tough one, okay? Salmonella.
2: All right.
0: Oh, salmonella, you say? I know him.

0: Yeah, that's a germ.
1: That is a germ. Yay, congratulations.
2: What? You just won two tickets to the Russell Dickerson concert.
0: Woo. All right.
2: I can tell your excitement.
1: Oh, yes.
0: I am excited, man.
2: I know. I can, you're smiling and talking at the same time.
1: So many germs involved. It's going to be fun.
2: Oh, yeah. Concerts are very germy.
1: And if you drop your corn dog, do not pick it up.
2: No 5-second rule.
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4: Traffic is brought to you by Visalia GMC. There's a collision on 198 westbound just west of Road 156, an accident at Greenwood and Ashland Avenue, and a new collision 99 northbound at State Route 41. Traffic hazard is still active. Betty Drive just east of 99 and still working that accident on northbound 99 just north of County Line Road. Keep it safe and slow for the cone zones.
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1: He's a ranch hand in a pinch, man. 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
2: Well, Tim McGraw and Faith Hill, they're celebrating 30 years of marriage. Congratulations to them. And he shared a sweet little tribute and a video of their life together. Of course, we can't see the video, but the song is super nice.
0: Oh, we can tell. There they are kissing. There they are. Oh, there's all the kids.
2: All the children.
0: Oh, they're there at the Tulare Fair before they announced they were dating.
2: Oh, that's that was back in the day.
0: That's sweet.
2: Isn't that nice? 30 years.
0: 30 years.
2: I remember looking at them when I was young and saying, my goodness, like not only were they like a beautiful couple together, but they just seemed so in love, and they still do to this day. I love
0: Tim and I graduated high school the same year.
2: Did you? Oh, so congratulations.
0: I look at him and my life, I compare the two, and then I get sad, so never mind.
2: Oh, my Lord. Garth Brooks is taking his Blame It On My Roots tour to Kansas City, November 6th and 7th, so if y'all are out there, get some tickets, because those things go quickly.
0: That's your goat, because he's the greatest of all time. Yeah. That's why that was played right there.
2: Thank you.
0: Okay. So,
2: this show is full of surprises today, I tell you. Well, Riley Green, he's got a new song. I love it. Look out.

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1: I love listening to him now because I feel like he's really coming into his own and really settling into his voice.
0: Yeah.
1: And I'm Trisha Dean, and that's your Nashville Scene.
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0: Gnarly Mornings, 106.7 KJUG Country. You know, I realize that our morning show, the Gnarly Morning Show, is really about helping. We like to help you out. And this time of year, it's about survival. Because we all know, we've all seen that Geico commercial where the creepy people are there. You go, let's go in that car and drive away. No, no. Let's go to that haunted garage where all the chainsaws are. Mm-mm. And it's just dumb, right?
1: Oh, yep.
0: Well, that's where we bring Trisha Dean in, who has get... Once you're killed on a horror movie or in life, they call in the ambulance people. And so you know more about how to save these people.
1: Well, normally they're already gone. But
0: yes, but I mean, how can we prevent this is what it is.
1: So to survive the horror film, I mean, if there's a noise, don't go investigate it. Like,
0: it's always a brave person that goes, I'll be right back. I'm going to check it out.
1: Yeah, and they never come back. Or if they go, there's something in the basement, I got to go. Nope. You don't go in the if you go in the basement, you're automatically
0: dead. You're gonna be done.
1: Yes.
0: So basements, that's why we quit making them in California. We don't even make them. Too many people die in them.
1: And then never split up.
0: Yeah.
1: Always take a buddy with you, because two is harder to murder than one.
0: Well, plus if you're gonna run through the forest, you should have lingerie and high heels.
1: 100%.
0: That's the best way to run away.
1: And don't take them off. Like, leave them on and struggle.
0: Yes.
1: The whole entire
0: of course.
1: Way. Yes.
0: All right. What about, there's always like some sort of creepy kid that has an imaginary friend or talks to them.
1: Don't trust them.
0: Don't talk to them. Don't even ask questions.
1: Nope.
0: They know too much.
1: Keep on trucking by. Yep. And hopefully they don't look back at you.
0: But there's always like one like homeless person who's yelling things out that pretty much knows what's going on.
1: They are usually times come around, they're the ones that know all the things.
0: The one you should trust.
1: Yes.
0: I think so.
1: Yeah, definitely. There's always that one person that knows everything, but no one wants to listen to them because they
0: You probably should.
1: Yeah. And if things say, like, get out, don't even get in. Just
0: get out.
1: Yeah. Go in.
0: That's the cue to leave?
1: Hightail it on, like Scooby-Doo, like, they on out of there.
0: Okay. What about, how many bodies did you find where they had, like, a doll or an old neck

0: this or a puzzle box.
1: Oh.
0: Because it seems like if you play with that, things go wrong.
1: Well, if a book is like in Latin or something, don't start reading it. Like you can just flabbergast it right out of your mouth.
0: Don't read the spells out loud.
1: Nope, not at all. Don't get the Ouija boards out.
0: Don't say Candyman a bunch of times.
1: Nope.
0: Or Beetlejuice.
1: Well, I don't know. I think I would like Beetlejuice. I love Beetlejuice. That's my favorite.
0: I know, but if you say that, he's still coming.
1: He's still coming, yeah. I mean, no. I kind of like him, but don't say it, yeah. And definitely don't take the shortcut.
0: You mean a new shortcut you don't know about?
1: Exactly. Like the GPS. You don't even have it because your phone was on 2% and you forgot to charge it. So now that's useless. You know what I'm saying? Don't take the shortcut road.
0: And then, okay, what about when you get in the car and you know it's not going to start for a while, but then it does start? Is that a good time to say, oh, thank God, and have a speech?
1: No. Just get to truck it. And you're going to drive until you either hit a Starbucks or a police department.
0: Okay, that's good. Don't stop down the road walking distance.
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0: So you have an Egg McMuffin in your hand or a Starbucks. Don't do it. There. You're all a lot safer now. Okay, Joe.
2: The heat advisory has been modified a little, now expiring at 10 p.m. tonight rather than Friday. Good morning, South Valley. Happy Thursday. You heard right about the heat advisory. Sunny and still hot today with highs in the upper 90s. Clear tonight. Overnight lows in the low 60s. Sunny and hot for your Friday, just not hot enough for a heat advisory, and that puts us in the mid-90s. Significant cool down this weekend, at least a 15-degree drop over Saturday and Sunday combined. For Visalia, expect a high today of 97, overnight low of 61. Hanford's high also 97, overnight low 62 degrees. With the Central Valley's most accurate forecast, I'm KC24 Chief Meteorologist AJ Fox.
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All right, girls and guitar tickets today at noon. Porta subs right there at Noble and Ben Maddox. Be there from 12 to 1. 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

0: CMA Entertainer of the Year nominee, Luke Combs. I'm Vicky Pepper. Coming up, a song I'd be embarrassed to listen to in front of my mom. I love it, though. Kacey Musgraves next on K-Jug Country.
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0: 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I'm Vicky Pepper. Coming up, the latest from Cole Swindell, and it's a tearjerker next on K Jug Country.
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2: Is this Christy from Applebee's?
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2: The name of the game is Wrong Answers Only, okay?
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2: That is wrong. 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
4: What do you call a baby dog?
3: A sea creature.
2: Yes. Woo! That is completely wrong. What do you wear on your feet?
3: Porcupines on our feet.
2: Whoa. That's crazy.
4: What animal says moo?
3: Chupacabra.
2: Everybody knows that chupacabra.
4: You just won yourself a pair of two tickets to the Russell Dickerson concert.
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0: 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John Morgan made a name for himself as being one of Jason Aldean's top songwriters. He got connected with Jason through an Uber driver, which shows you never know who you're talking to.
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0: 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I'm Vicky Pepper. 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

has said he might retire from touring in the next year or two. When Scotty McCreary heard that, he laughed and said Darius must not be playing as much golf as he'd like to be. He says the thing about Darius, though, is that he loves music, so he doesn't think he's going to be

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Toby Keith, you ain't much fun since I quit drinking.

0: 106.7 K Jug Country with one for Chris in Exeter. I'm Vicky Pepper. Girls and Guitars tickets up for grabs today at the Port of Subs on East Noble in Visalia. Must be present to win. 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
3: The heat advisory is expiring later tonight. 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Good afternoon, South Valley. Happy Thursday. Still hot today, even flirting with records. Highs in the upper 90s. Clear tonight. Overnight lows in the low 60s. Sunny and hot again Friday. Highs in the mid-90s, which is definitely above normal, just not enough to warrant that the heat advisory continue. Big time cool down this weekend. At least 10 degrees cooler on Saturday and at least another 5 degrees cooler on Sunday. For Tulare, expect an overnight low of 63, Thursday's high 95, Lemoore's overnight low 64, and on Thursday also 95 degrees. With the Central Valley's most accurate forecast, I'm KC24 Chief Meteorologist AJ Fox.
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4: It's a real taco.
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3: You're good. 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The Sasquatch Supreme. It's beef jerky, forest mushrooms, crushed pork rinds, and a pine cone.
4: That is a Bigfoot taco.
3: Yes! 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
4: That is a Bigfoot taco.
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4: That is a Bigfoot taco.
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3: My palms are sweaty.
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4: 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How about cotton candy stuffed catfish?
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4: 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Raccoon jerky on a stick.
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3: The heat advisory is expiring later tonight. That's earlier than previously expected. Good afternoon, South Valley. Happy Thursday. Still hot today, even flirting with records. Highs in the upper 90s. Clear tonight. Overnight lows in the low 60s. Sunny and hot again Friday. Highs in the mid 90s, which is definitely above normal, just not enough to warrant that the heat advisory continue. Big time cool down this weekend. At least 10 degrees cooler on Saturday and at least another 5 degrees cooler on Sunday. For Tulare, expect an overnight low of 63, Thursday's high 95, Lemoore's overnight low 64, and on Thursday also 95 degrees. With the Central Valley's most accurate forecast, I'm KC24 Chief Meteorologist AJ Fox.

106.7 KJUG Country. Jason Aldean says it's really important to him to explain to his kids how lucky they are. He says he grew up in a very blue-collar neighborhood. He didn't even know anyone who had a nice house or lived the way that Jason and his family do now.

106.7 K-Jug Country. Graylin James dressed up as Kenny Chesney for Halloween one year. Now Graylin's on the road with him. A full circle moment.

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0: 1067 K Jug Country and the always inspirational Jelly Roll. I'm Vicky Pepper. Coming up, that sad sing along from the band Perry next on K Jug Country.
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Corey, who started as a sibling trio, but it seems like that family relationship has kind of imploded lately. 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

0: 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I'm Vicky Pepper. Coming up, a guy who definitely sings country and western, Ian Munsick, is next on K Jug Country.
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2: 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Da da da da da.
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2: No,
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2: You're good. Albert Einstein.
3: Famous German.
2: So good. 100% so far.
4: How about E. coli?
3: Famous germ.
2: Man, you're good. Heidi Klum.
3: Famous germ.
2: I like how you're buzzing in.
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3: German.
4: 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There she is. Okay, how about streptococcus?
2: Streptococcus.
4: Ooh. That gives you strep throat. Yep.
2: And we would have took either because he's a famous rapper.
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2: That is a germ. Yay, congratulations.
4: What? You just won two tickets to the Russell Dickerson concert.
2: Woo.
3: All right.
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7: The heat advisory is expiring later tonight. That's earlier than previously expected. Good afternoon, South Valley. Happy Thursday. Still hot today, even flirting with records. Highs in the upper 90s. Clear tonight. Overnight lows in the low 60s. Sunny and hot again Friday. Highs in the mid-90s, which is definitely above normal, just not enough to warrant that the heat advisory continue. Big time cool down this weekend, at least 10 degrees cooler on Saturday, and at least another 5 degrees cooler on Sunday. For Tulare, expect an overnight low of 63, Thursday's high 95, Lemoore's overnight low 64, and on Thursday also 95 degrees. With the Central Valley's most accurate forecast, I'm KC24 Chief Meteorologist AJ Fox.
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0: J-Jug Country. Cody Johnson says after his last single, The Fall, that was so serious, he definitely wanted something more lighthearted for his next single.
1: He's a ranch hand in a pinch, man. Hotter than the red on the cattle brand. Cause she's a gold digger with a quick trigger. A cast iron skillet swinging lid flipper. Now he's a double wide on the county line. Sipping on a six-pack of Lone Star Light. She did him dirty, took him to the cleaner.

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I'm Vicky Pepper. 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

0: Country with Lauren Elena getting some help from Chase Matthew. I'm Vicky Pepper. Coming up, CMA Vocal Group of the Year nominees Old Dominion next on K-Jug Country.
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1067K.Country. John Morgan says his tour is going really well. He's in Georgia right now. Going to do some Ohio shows next week. This is Kid Myself on 1067K.Country.

0: Morgan Wallen, 106.7 KJO Country. 20 cigarettes of Rick McNeil standing by. Cody Johnson, Co Wetzel, and Ella Langley. And of course, Girls and Guitars going on. Less than a week away. It's going to be next Wednesday. I want to make sure the message is out that you get free tickets. If you are a Kaweah Health employee, we want you at the show while tickets last. 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
1: The heat advisory is expiring later tonight. That's earlier than previously expected. Good afternoon, South Valley. Happy Thursday. Still hot today, even flirting with records. Highs in the upper 90s. Clear tonight. Overnight lows in the low 60s. Sunny and hot again Friday. Highs in the mid 90s, which is definitely above normal, just not enough to warrant that the heat advisory continue. Big time cool down this weekend. At least 10 degrees cooler on Saturday and at least another 5 degrees cooler on Sunday. For Tulare, expect an overnight low of 63, Thursday's high 95, Lemoore's overnight low 64, and on Thursday also 95 degrees. With the Central Valley's most accurate forecast, I'm KC24 Chief Meteorologist AJ Fox.
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3: Is this Kristen from Applebee's?
4: 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I'm ready.
3: The name of the game is Wrong Answers Only, okay?
4: So I might struggle with this one.
3: That's the problem.
5: Yeah.
3: That's where it's at.
5: Then so, you will lose.
3: What do cows drink?
4: Applebee's, of course.
3: That is wrong. Whoa. Perfect.
5: What do you call a baby dog?
4: A sea creature.
3: Yes, woo! That is completely wrong. What do you wear on your feet?
4: Porcupines on our feet.
3: Whoa, that's crazy.
5: What animal says moo?
4: Chupacabra.
3: Oh, everybody knows that chupacabra.
5: You just won yourself a pair of 2 tickets to the Russell Dickerson concert.
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7: 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South Valley's looking good on I-5, 99, 65, 190, 198, all looking good. Kalinga, 198 of Firestone, though. Look out for some construction with Caltrans. Wind advisory in effect, I-5 northbound at Derrick Avenue off-ramp. And everything else, it's looking good. So click it or ticket, buckle up, make it an easy, safe drive. Randy Hendricks right here with traffic.
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wiped out, it'll sit right here on this land. And you could leave town a rich man. And he said, boys, whatever you're offering,

106.7 KJUG Country. All right, we've got those Russell Dickerson tickets. That show at the Big Fresno Fair. Another chance to win with Gnarly Charlie tomorrow on KJUG.

0: Lauren Elena and Kane Brown, 106.7 K-Jug Country, getting ready for Girls and Guitars. Lauren did Girls and Guitars just a few years back, and next Wednesday it's going to be Karen Hester as Dolly as we celebrate the spirit and the legacy of Dolly Parton by giving for the Cahuilla Health Breast Center. Tori Rose and Bells is going to be there. Hope you get dollied up. Get the wigs, get the lipstick, get the makeup, get the dress. You know, Dolly, I know it's not cheap. Dolly Parton used to say it takes a lot of money to look this cheap, but if you've got stuff that works, get dollied up for the show. And we're getting geared up for the live auction and the silent auction. We've got guitars signed by Riley Green, one by Blake Shelton, Carrie Underwood, Josh Ross. We've got a trip to see the Eagles in Las Vegas, a trip to see Kenny Chesney and Eric Church at Soldier Field in Chicago, a trip to Dolly World. And we've got a lot of stuff going on. We want to make sure that you are ready for the show. It's next week. And you can still get your tickets at foxvisalia.org.
1: 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South Valley looking good. Kalinga. Lots of stuff happening there today. Minor injury accident South Douglas Avenue at West Manning. I-5 northbound at Derrick Avenue off-ramp. Wind advisory. 198 at Firestone Avenue. Look out for some Caltrans construction. Everything else in South Valley is looking good. Fresno, 41 southbound at Fryant. Look out for some debris in the road. South Lagjack Avenue at East Manning. Look out for a crash. Hit and run with no injuries. North Fryant Road at North Willow. Click it or ticket. Buckle up. Be safe. Randy Hendricks right here with traffic.
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10: 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Governor Gavin Newsom has signed a new law creating a state label for foods considered minimally processed. 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The law comes as federal officials also put more attention on reducing ultra-processed foods in the American diet. Bottom line, California is adding a new layer of food labeling. 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

0: Stage on Country Shaboozy, and everybody at the bar getting tipsy. Rick McNeil here, Sam Hunt is standing by, Blake Shelton, and Nate Smith. You know, speaking of Blake, we've got an autographed Blake Shelton guitar. It's going to be in the live or silent auction. I believe it's going to be in a silent auction next Wednesday at Girls and Guitars at the Fox Theater. Hope you're going to be there. We're going to have a great time. We're going to raise some good money for the Cahuilla Health Breast Center, and we're also going to make sure that we celebrate the life and legacy of Dolly Parton. It is a huge, huge opportunity for us to come together and have a great time for a good cause. So get your tickets. They're at foxvisalia.org.
1: The heat advisory is expiring later tonight. That's earlier than previously expected. Good afternoon, South Valley. Happy Thursday. Still hot today, even flirting with records. Highs in the upper 90s. Clear tonight. Overnight lows in the low 60s. Sunny and hot again Friday. Highs in the mid 90s, which is definitely above normal, just not enough to warrant that the heat advisory continue. Big time cool down this weekend. At least 10 degrees cooler on Saturday and at least another 5 degrees cooler on Sunday. For Tulare, expect an overnight low of 63, Thursday's high 95, Lemoore's overnight low 64, and on Thursday also 95 degrees. With the Central Valley's most accurate forecast, I'm KC24 Chief Meteorologist AJ Fox.
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3: It's National Taco Day, Heather. The game is simply, is this a Bigfoot taco or not?
4: Okay.
5: Tacos de barbacoa.
4: It's a real taco.
5: Yes, ma'am, it sure is.
3: You're good. Okay, what about this one? The Sasquatch Supreme. It's beef jerky, forest mushrooms, crushed pork rinds, and a pine cone.
4: That is a Bigfoot taco.
3: Yes! Woo! Yes!
5: The hairy ombre. That is pulled pork, extra cheese, and an alarming amount of hair.
4: That is a Bigfoot taco.
5: Thank God.
3: If you get this one right, you win. It's called the Squatch Crunch. Jerky, Fritos, squirrel-shaped cheese, and lots of human fingernails and back hair.
4: That is a Bigfoot taco.
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6: 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South Valley is looking good on I-5, 99, 65, 190, 198, all looking good. Kalinga, 198 at Firestone, though. Look out for some construction with Caltrans. Wind advisory in effect, I-5 northbound at Derrick Avenue off-ramp. And everything else is looking good. So click it or ticket, buckle up, make it an easy, safe drive. Randy Hendricks right here with Travis.

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Blake and Gwen, 106.7 KJUG Country. We're looking at the shows that they're announcing for this year's NFR Week in Las Vegas. Nate Smith is going to be one of them. That'll be a good time and a good show.

South of Southern, that's Tori Rose, 106.7 Cajun Country. She'll be on Girls and Guitars next Wednesday. Yeah, it's good stuff. And we're going to have in the silent auction a guitar signed by this guy, Riley Green, up for grabs. Come and bid big to raise that money for the Korea Health Breast Center. 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

0: Lainey Wilson, 106.7 KJUG Country. I was thinking about Lainey today because Lainey talks about what a great time she had when she's out on the road with Tim McGraw and how great the tour was to her when she was just starting to come along. And Tim and Faith, by the way, are marking their 30th wedding anniversary, just a couple of days ago. And he did a post that, I mean, should be a masterclass for husbands wishing their wife a happy anniversary. You can check it on his social. By the way, hope Faith saw it because she doesn't have an Instagram account.
1: 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Colinga still working South Douglas Avenue, West Manning Avenue, a minor injury accident. Wind advisory, I-5 northbound at Derrick Avenue, off-ramp over that way. Fresno, trouble spots 168 westbound at Shaw Avenue, off-ramp, an unknown injury accident. Dog running in and out of the road, South Button Willow Avenue at Floral. Click it or ticket, buckle up, make it an easy drive this afternoon. It's Randy Hendricks here with traffic.
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